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8: Thank you, Claire. Bye-bye. She's heading back to the south, I think. Heard all that today. And yes, I think she's going to have a go at the lunchogram, she said. She's going to see how she gets on with today's one. Claire's back tomorrow for Friday at 10 o'clock. Make sure you're there for that. Lovely to hear Joe Jackson stepping out. What a tune. Right, my turn now. My name's Natalie Horton. I'm now with you through until 4 o'clock. The weather today for Thursday. Sunny, staying hot, 36, but it feels like 39. We do have a yellow advisory warning, which is in place from now until Monday the 17th. It's going to stay warm. UV index is at 9. The winds will increase slightly by this evening. Just ahead of REM and Shiny Happy People, which is our start-off song today, our music menu, David Bowie, Sophie Ellis-Bextor, Lenny Kravitz and Lionel Richie. It's all to come.
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It's amazing that it's up there with the Mexican Wave, isn't it, that song, to do at a sports event. Sweet Caroline, Neil Diamond on Bay Easy 100.2. It's 10 past one. How's your afternoon going? Lunchtime. Lunchtime on Bay Easy means a lunchogram, which is coming your way very soon. I'm not going to give you any clues today because, as I say, yesterday's today's pretty easy, tomorrow a bit tricky. So it's just going to be put out there for you to have a go at. We'll do that very soon. David Bowie and Sophie Ellis-Bextor soon.

0: Lucio Battisti in Mio Canto Libero. He released about 20 albums from the 1960s to 1994. Lots of albums. 18 studio albums he released. 20 past one. Hello there, my name's Natalie. You're with Bay Easy 100.2 across Malta and Gozo. Afternoon, Gozo. How are your Gozitans today? How are the Gozitans? Hope you're doing well in the heat. Is it cooler over there? David Bowie is on the way next on Bay Easy on your More Music Workday.
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0: Disappointed he's not coming. Would have been next week, wouldn't it? The 18th. Sadly had to postpone until next year. Lionel Richie from 92. And that is My Destiny. Bay Easy 100.2. My name's Natalie Horton. Looking forward to this weekend. Not only is it Santa Maria, we have an absolutely magic weekend lined up ahead for you. With on Bay Easy, we're going to do a 70s day on Saturday, 70s hits all the way. And then on Sunday, it's going to be 80s. Talking of 70s, Steve Harley, Cockney Rebel, that's on the way. And 80s, I have got some Van Halen. Actually, talking of rock, I've got a rock story of something. Well, I was going to mention it yesterday, but I don't know. I just thought, well, if it doesn't happen, then it's going to sound a bit weird. But it did happen, this particular story. And so I'm going to tell you about that a little bit later. If it's your birthday today, I want to hear from you. I'll do your birthday, your movies later this afternoon. Just trying to remember what's there. There's quite a good list of films today.
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0: Yeah, I bet you thought I'd forgotten, didn't you? It's 25 to 2. The Lunchogram for today, it is your lunchy type anagram. No prizes, it is just for fun. It's a little brain teaser to see you through the next half an hour. Today's one, as I say, no clues because it's so easy that I think you can actually hear it when I say it. So I'm not going to give you any context on today's Lunchogram. His soy vices. His, H-I-S, soy, S-O-Y, vices, V-I-C-E-S. His soy vices is your Lunchogram. Hit me with your answers on the WhatsApp, 99091002, 99091002. And if you're going to do it alone at home, I'll do the answers in about half an hour. Go on.

0: caught yesterday's show and you heard the artist spotlight from the Four Tops. We did Loco in Acapulco for yesterday's song. And of course, Phil Collins wrote, produced and did the backing vocals and also the drums on that. The Four Tops sang though. Today's one, oh, it's a vintage Four Tops song. That's later this afternoon with music on the way next from Steve Harley and some Van Halen. Are you ready to rock, Malta?
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It was the first single released by Van Halen without David Lee Roth. Sammy Hagar doing the honours on vocals. Now, I did say I've got a rock story that I was going to do yesterday. So last night, an amazing historic rock reunion took place when Ritchie Blackmore joined Deep Purple on stage. Right, bearing in mind, Ritchie Blackmore is 81. He joined Deep Purple on stage in New York for the first time since 1993, right? And guess what they played? Yeah, Smoke on the Water. How about that?

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0: weird to think, isn't it, that he could be Harry Styles' father-in-law. Well, he will be Harry Styles' father-in-law because his daughter is engaged to Harry Styles. Are you going to go my way? Are you going to come my way as we go into the next hour? I've still got for you a TV show that's going to probably make a comeback after 2 decades. I know where the Eurovision Song Contest for 27 is now going to be held. And I'll tell you the question that I've been asked a squillion times today. I mean, so many times. I'm bored of it. I'm really bored. How are you getting on with today's Lunchogram? His Soy Vices. Getting lots of right answers. 9909102. HISSOYVICES. It is your Lunchy Lunchogram. Yes, the Lunchy Lunchogram. His Soy Vices. Weather, Happy Mondays, and Tapao are lined up.
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1: Bay Easy weather.
0: Thursday afternoon, just gone 2. Right, sunshine staying hot. 36 degrees on the thermometer, but it feels like 39. There is a yellow advisory warning from the Malta Met Office. So between now and Monday, it's going to be really warm. So just be aware of that. I mean, we know now, don't we? We know what to expect. UV index is currently at 9. I can tell you, though, that the winds are increasing slightly by this evening. And looking ahead, I think, sort of into next week, we may see a little bit of cloud around. Don't get too excited, though. My name's Natalie Horton, with you through the afternoon until 4. I'm looking forward to playing you some Tapao and Toto Hold the Line from the 70s. But right now, these are the Happy Mondays.

rocking your Thursday, rocking your world. Across Malta and Gozo, this is Bay Easy playing the greatest hits of all time. So everybody loves like Africa and Rosanna by Toto. But for me, that one from the late 70s is my favourite. Hold the line, Toto. Going to dedicate that to Graham, who said he's the only song he's ever done on karaoke. He said he wasn't that good. Right, so today, who am I checking in with? I'm saying hi to Amanda and Dino. MJAR, good afternoon. Nicole, hi. Eric, nice to hear from you today. And Jamie got in touch. Bernadette, hello. And Bev. Now, I said it was really easy, but apparently it wasn't that easy. A bit of a posh one today. His soy vices became vichyssoise. Vichyssoise. Now, I have to say, I've never had vichyssoise. It's a soup made of cooked and pureed leeks, potatoes, onions and cream, served chilled, I suppose a little bit like gazpacho, and you put chives over the top. It was invented in the first half of the 20th century. A guy who worked as the head chef of the Ritz-Carlton Hotel in New York. Vichyssoise was today's Lunchagram. Another one tomorrow, and tomorrow's is going to be

0: are ready. The pastitsi are prepped. And Malta's biggest festa weekend is here.
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0: can't believe it's 2 years ago that Umberto Tozzi was here in Malta. Performed at the Summer Loss Festival in Arshak. Love that, Notta Rosa. 23 minutes past two. So the question that I've been asked a squillion, okay, that's an exaggeration. All right, a squillion, but quite a few times today, isn't how I am. Oh, no, nothing polite. It's like, did you see the eclipse, Natalie? Did you watch the eclipse last night? Where did you watch the eclipse? Can I just state, I didn't see it. I did not see the eclipse. If you did, I hope it was suitably moving and philosophical. Maybe you went to Dingley. I heard it was chaos out there. Goodness me. George Ezra is on the way. Some prefab sprout, later Dido and Crowded House. Malta's greatest hits.
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really hoping on Saturday when we're doing the 70s, we're going to hear I've Got You by Split Enz, because that, of course, was the first band before Crowded House came about. The Finn brothers, Neil and Tim. Weather with you, we'll do the weather in about half an hour.

what happened. Yeah, what did, somebody just asked me again, had I seen the eclipse? I was very polite. I said, no, I didn't see it. But I did come across this story. There's a lot of people who are really struggling with their vision today because you're not supposed to look at an eclipse with the naked eye. You're supposed to wear special glasses or do some weird scientific thing with your back and through, I don't know. But yeah, some people are really struggling with their eyesight. They're in pain because they watched the eclipse with nothing. And I saw this as well. Colanders. You know the colanders where you sieve things? I think it's called a passateur here in Malta. Sales of colanders went up by like 40% in the last few days because people were watching the eclipse through a colander. Apparently it acts like a pinhole projector. This is Dido and White Flag.

0: from a movie in the 80s called Jewel of the Nile, which was a sequel to Romancing the Stone. Billy Ocean did the theme tune, and if you see the video, the vintage video, it features the stars of the film, Danny DeVito, Kathleen Turner and Michael Douglas doing backing vocals on the video. Lisa Stansfield, TLC and James Blunt to round us out before three. And we have ahead movies and your birthday together with the Artist Spotlight.
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0: The song that put James Blunt on the musical map, You're Beautiful, on Bay Easy 100.2. Good afternoon, my name's Natalie. So it's 3 months now since Eurovision 2026. Now, I really thought, I must be honest, that Aidan would win this year, the Eurovision Song Contest. I thought he was amazing, thought the song was incredible, Bella. I've just seen today, this afternoon, that they've now announced the venue for next year's Eurovision Song Contest, which is in 9 months' time, May 2027. It's going to be the 71st Eurovision Song Contest. Bulgaria won it, and so it's going to be in a town called Burgas in Bulgaria next May. Now, I'm going to ask a question in the next bit. I'm going to ask a question of you, and it's nothing to do with the eclipse. It is your More Music Work Day across Malta and Gozo, and I've got Alana Miles and some Richard Marx, and later, Your Woman, White Town.
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1: Bay Easy weather.
0: So the rest of this afternoon looks like this. It's going to stay sunny and stay hot. Temperature is at 34 right now, but it feels a lot like 39. We do have a yellow advisory in place, and that's going to be around until Monday. UV index is currently at 9. Winds will pick up slightly by this evening. If you're going for a late, sort of an early evening dip, the sea temperature is at 30 degrees. And sunset tonight is at 5 to 8pm, 5 to 8. Right, my question is this. Today is International Left-Handers Day. Only between 10 and 12% of the population are left-handed. I want to hear from you this afternoon if you're right or left-handed. Let's do our own little Bay Easy poll. Are you left or right-handed? 9909 1002, or are you ambidextrous?
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Whitetown and Your Woman on Bay Easy 100.2, almost a quarter past three. So, your movies and your birthdays. I've got a lovely birthday to mention today. Now, Catherine messages me every day. We have lovely chats on the WhatsApp. And she said to me, can you mention my daughter today? Because it's her birthday. Her name is Sheena. So, Sheena, many happy returns of the day. I've got your movies that were released today. Some big ones, actually. You'll like these. I don't think one of them could be made today. It's a bit too out there. So, 1967, Bonnie and Clyde. Warren Beatty, Faye Dunaway. That was a good film. This one, a bit of a cult classic. Fast Times at Ridgemont High, 1982. Sean Penn and Nicolas Cage had the phrase, lean it, learn it, know it, live it, was one of the quotes. Big romantic movie. Today, again in 1982, An Officer and a Gentleman. Oh, Deborah Winger and Richard Gere when he lifts her up at the end. That's amazing. This one, 2008, Tropic Thunder. Very funny film, not very woke now. Ben Stiller, Robert Downey Jr., Jack Black and Tom Cruise. And then in 2010, Eat, Pray, Love, a book by Elizabeth Gilbert. Julia Roberts was in it with Javier Bardem. That was released today in 2010. And one as well, where's that gone? A TV show released today, South Park, hit our screens today in, quite a while ago now.

0: Carlos Ramazzotti on Altra Estate. 25 past three. My name's Natalie. You're with me on Bay Easy 100.2 on Cross Malta and Gozo, playing you Malta's greatest hits of all time. You just missed today's birthday and movies. It was Sheena's birthday. Happy birthday, Sheena. I've had some comments about today's movies. Rob messaged, he said, I love South Park, because I did that at the end, but I couldn't remember the date it came out. It was 97. So South Park came on TV in 1997. Also, Linda messaged me. She said she went on a first date with her husband. Well, now husband. He wasn't her husband then. They went to see An Officer and a Gentleman in 1982. It must have been sort of around this time then, your first date, Linda. She said they fell in love watching that movie. Aww. At least it wasn't Fast Times at Ridgemont High, which I don't think is that romantic a movie. Hope you're having a good afternoon. Keep it Bay Easy 100.2. I've got the Four Tops, track 4 of 5. And some Backman Turn Eye Overdrive. It's there, ready to go. That's next.
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0: check today whether or not you're left or right-handed, because today is International Left-Handers Day. Getting quite a few people messaging me, trying to see how many people here in Malta use their left hand over their right. 9909102, that's the WhatsApp, 9909102. So, that was Gabrielle and Dreams. Just gone 3:30, Thursday, and it's the Artist in the Spotlight.
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0: I've really enjoyed this week's one. We've got one more track after today, so it's our penultimate track from the Four Tops. This one was a big, big hit for them in 1966, recorded at Hitsville, USA, a huge money spinner for the Tamla Motown group. This was written by Holland Dozier Holland, and if you listen to the vocals of Levi Stubbs, who is the front man of the Four Tops, you'll just see the intensity of his vocals. I hope you enjoy it. It's called Stand.

Only You, 4:15. So asking today if you're left or right-handed, because today is International Left-Handed Day. Between 10 and 12% of the world population is left-handed. That's all. So who have we got who messaged me? Well, Liz is right-handed. Martina said she was born left-handed, but her parents trained her to be right-handed. Wow, that's amazing. Catherine is ambidextrous, which means she can use both. But she says three in her family are left-handers. Hello, Sam, also left-handed. And Michelle is left-handed and proud. She's a southpaw.

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0: wrapping us up today. That is The Cure and Close to Me. Thank you so much for your company this afternoon. Quick hello to Andrew, who got in late with his left-handed comment. He says he can't do anything with the right. Okay. Thanks for sharing, Andrew. Happy to see Albert back. Tim Allen was looking after you after the last few days, but Albert is back. Looking very tanned, Albert.
1: I am.
0: You are, yeah, very brown. He's going to be looking after you on the home run. Then it's Ben. And then you've got Late Night Love. Kurt back at 6 with Baysie Breakfast. I'll see you tomorrow at 1. Bye-bye.
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3: European bourses edged higher in morning trading, recovering quietly from a string of minor pullbacks earlier in the week. Germany's DAX climbed 0.4% and France's CAC 40 added 0.23%, keeping both continental indexes near historic record highs. The UK's FTSE 100 dipped 0.2% on mixed domestic data, while Italy's FTSE MIB outperformed with a 0.4% gain. Wall Street indexes traded mixed but resilient after a highly anticipated consumer price index report matched expectations perfectly. The S&P 500 and NASDAQ futures ticked higher, while the blue-chip Dow Jones Industrial Average slid marginally by 0.04%. The in-line inflation reading led traders to price in a 66% probability that the Federal Reserve will hold interest rates steady. Asia-Pacific indices rallied as technology stocks caused a powerful tailwind from Wall Street's overnight momentum. South Korea's KOSPI index surged nearly 4% into a technical bull market propelled by explosive gains from chip makers Samsung Electronics, SK Hynix. Japan's Nikkei 225 advanced 1.6% to clear the 68,600 mark, while Australia's S&P and ASX 200 bucked the trend to slide 0.4%. Get the latest market news anytime at bayeasy.mt. You're up to date. I'm Ian Brannan.
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0: Hearts 3, insieme a The Kid Track, Touch of the Man's. 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

0: Damn, I wish I was your lover. 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
6: Hello you, happy Thursday as we near a nice long weekend here in Malta and Gozo. Let's take you there with a fake Friday with Joe and Arma Trading, Love and Affection, Savage Garden, Truly Madly Deeply, and we'll kick it off with ABC, The Look of Love. Next.

It's Ben Glover. It's Bay Easy 100.2. I've got to say, I've said it before. This is probably yours and one of my favourite weeks next to, the C word, the festive word, of the year. Santa Maria Weekender. Santa Maria Week build-up is amazing. We've had some right people here, haven't we? We've had some amazing people here this week already. Lewis Capaldi at Tartley. Apparently, he was amazing. I quite liked the I've Got Tourette's 2 banner, which went up. Did you see that at the front there? Amazing. I thought that was really, really good. Who else have we got? Oh, the legend. That was Carl Cox. Of course, yesterday, legend. Calvin Harris is due to play this weekend as well. There's a lot going on. Of course, all Bay Easy artists. Well, one of them is. But nevertheless, what have we got this week? Now, listen, if you want a big feast to run down between now and 7 p.m, we'll let you know what's going on for Santa Maria Weekender here in Malta and Gozo. After Pink, Pino Danielle and Carly Simon. Hey.

0: Well, if you love that, you will love what's coming next. It's Malta's greatest hits. This is Ben Glover. Happy Fake Friday. Right, how about this for you then? Jade, Don't Walk Away. Steelers Wheel, Stuck in the Middle with You. And Vanessa Carlton, 1,000 Miles, all on Bay Easy 100.2 for a Fake Friday. And a long weekend coming your way, baby.
1: 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And Malta's biggest festa weekend is here.
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This weekend with Bay Easy 100.2, not only are we celebrating Santa Maria weekend, we are doing it in style with our 70s and 80s weekend. Some great songs on your radio, babes. Can't wait to play this for you. But if you want to know some of the amazing feasts for Santa Maria this weekend on the 15th, you've got the Assumption of Our Lady taking place in Burkakara, Gudja, Atard, Asha, in Mostar, Mhaba, also Hrendi, and also Victoria in Gozo. It's all going off, beautiful. It's all going off. It's going to be amazing this weekend as well. So make sure you check out our socials for more at Bay Easy Malta. And keep it here on our 70s and 80s weekend, you lucky, lucky people. Because some of us aren't old enough to remember stuff from the 70s and 80s. Just saying.

0: It's Bay Easy 100.2. This is Bang Glover. Hello to all those who are still finding gravel either on their person or in their car from hanging out at Tata Lee, where there's been lots of artists playing for us here in Malta and Gozo this weekend. It's rather like coming home from the beach on a Sunday or a weekend, isn't it? And you're finding sand in places you never knew you had sand. Not until you have a shower or a bath. It's like, hey, how did that get there? I thought I had a wash. That's 2 days later, do you know what I'm saying? Anyway, let's continue with Take That Shine and Kim Carnes next on Bay Easy 100.2.
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Gibraltar's greatest hits. Bay Easy 100.2, this is Ben Glover. There we go, job done. So listen, tomorrow, speaking of Bette Davis, your chance to go and see a movie of your choice at the Eden Cinemas in St. George's Bay. Now, tomorrow afternoon, this will set you up for a nice long weekend as well, won't it, babe? We're giving you the chance to win a pair of cinema tickets. Not only that, to also have the chance to go there with a mate or a date, with some drinks and some popcorn chucked in as well. On the home run with my Uncle Albert tomorrow, you will have the chance to listen to three words that describe a movie. Let us know what that movie is on the WhatsApp 9909102, and the tickets could be yours. Simple as. Spin Doctors, Two Princes on the way for you. That was my On the Way to School coach tune after Lady A and this.

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1: It's Bay Easy 100.2. This is Ben Glover playing Malta's greatest hits on a pre-end. Coming next then, we'll do your Roy Orbison. That's on the way soon for you. And one of the greatest songs from the 80s from Tiffany's, which will just set you up for our 70s and 80s weekends this Saturday and Sunday here on Bay Easy 100.2, where we continue Malta's greatest hits.
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3: If you're a couple that texts every day, do you want to know what that says about you both? I think you do. First of all, Charlene Spiteri with Texas, Say What You Want, Roy Orbison, Pretty Woman, and Tiffany, I Think We're Alone Now. All on a Preakend next. Montes-

you're a couple, you need to listen up. Here at Baysie 100.2, we're just about to announce this. Couples who text throughout the day feel even closer. Now, this is even if you're just sharing memes or just checking in, of which sounds a bit like, it just sounds a bit like over the top if you ask me. But texting during the day might seem a little bit of a nightmare, but it does have a massive impact, apparently, according to a study that found couples who text often, even just to share memes or quick check-ins, feel more loved and supported. I call that needy, if I'm honest. So we need to back off that a little bit, don't we? No, I'm only joking. Of course, it's lovely. But it can go the wrong way. But it does help with emotional connection and brain chemistry and consistency. Now, I thought my vitamin B tablets did that, but apparently that's not true. Bill Withers, Zucchero and Coldplay on Bay Easy.

0: If you go into the big firework display in them harbour tomorrow, you'll hear songs of Coldplay being played tomorrow night. Yeah, but there won't be any complaints on social media about them fireworks, will there? No, of course they won't. Everyone will be going to all the keyboard warriors complaining about fireworks in Malta and Gozo. They'll be there. They'll be there. Anyway, have a nice time. Let's do Scissor Sisters, I Don't Feel Like Dancing, Earth, Wind & Fire, Boogie Wonderland, all part of Malta's greatest hits on Bay Easy 100.2 next.
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be more of this tomorrow to kickstart your long weekend, your Santa Maria weekend, which is going to be kicking off with the Weekend Jam from 7 tomorrow here at Bay Easy 100.2. We've got a 70s and 80s weekend as well. Nothing but the best songs of the 70s and 80s that is going to really highlight and just really make your life so much better. Listening to the radio is so good. I was listening to Bayesy Breakfast Kurt Garlier this morning, who's back tomorrow morning when you wake up to get you into the mood for the weekend. And just like this song. And basically, I was sat there with a cup of coffee in the morning and I thought, is there anything better than being outdoors this time of year, having a coffee, listening to Kurt Garlier on Bayesy Breakfast and playing upbeat songs like this? I mean, you can't go wrong. Do you know what? I'm going to freshen it up a little bit and I'm going to play Patrick Swayze, She's Like the Wind, next. You can read.

0: So good to hear that. I know you needed that today. It's Bay Easy 100.2. This is Ben Glover, Malta's greatest hits. Happy Fake Friday, baby. Right, coming next then, going to do your Aswad and Don't Turn Around. And can I play you a song from the person I'm seeing at the moment in my pre-lationship who sent me a playlist of songs I've got to play, which I never really would play in my life. And it features the next person. And I've got to say, it's actually not bad. I quite like it. Let's do that song next.
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only Gat listening in Marshall Slocks says, hi Ben, did I just hear that your relationship sent you that song Shakira whenever ever on a playlist to play to work? Yeah, so we do exchange songs and playlists. So I've got, I'm not going to tell you what they're called, the playlist, because they're really naughty and I will get told off and you'll never hear from me ever again on any radio station in any part of the world. But that's just for me to know and you to find out. Nevertheless, yeah, Shakira, whenever, wherever it's the song, she's went, I've got to tell you, she's a keeper. I know. I really like this one. Right, coming next, and I'll do your Prince, the most beautiful girl in the world. Oh, and Kelly Clarkson on Bay Easy. You know-

0: It's Bayeasy 100.2. This is Ben. Now, I'm prone to a bit of waxing. I don't mind a bit of waxing. I think it's important that, you know, men look after themselves as well as you lovely ladies. But I've got to say, I've not done it with an instrument in my mouth. Have a listen next, then, to somebody who was having a certain wax somewhere, but had a harmonica in their mouth. Yeah. Can we talk about this next and play it to you? Let's do it on Bayeasy 100.2, Malta's greatest hit. Malta's greatest hit.
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0: What happens if you plan yourself a wax somewhere on your body and instead of screaming out, you play a harmonica? Yeah, I've got that coming up. I know, random, but quite funny. Janet Jackson together again. Stevie Wonder, Isn't She Lovely? And UB40. It's Ben Glover. It's Bayeasy 100.2. It's a long weekend.

0: Bay Easy 100.2, it's Ben Glover. Going to play you a Bay Italia classic from Mattia Bazzar with Tia Cento. Reminds me, I'm not done with Duolingo today. I've got to do that, or so they'll be sending that really nasty looking face on your phone. That widget. Let's do The Clash, Should I Stay or Should I Go? And I'll do that for anybody who's having themselves sort of looked after this weekend. If you're out for a bit of a waxing, just to get yourself lovely for the long weekend ahead, then why not have a wax on your body and put a harmonica in your mouth? So instead of screaming when the wax runs off, then why not have a harmonica instead?
1: 1, 2, 3. 1, 2, 3. 1, 2, 3.
0: Do you know what? I think this is a good thing. I like the sound of it. I mean, whatever next. Do you know what? Next time you go for a wax, why don't you hire Versatile Brass, the brass band that goes around in Malta and Gozo doing weddings and gigs. Get them in instead. So instead of screaming, let's have a tuba in the background.

0: Would love to see hear him. Start again, man. Would love to see him here in Malta and Gozo. Luke Combs, Bay Easy 100.2. That is the amazing song from him called Rethink Some Things. That's some great artists, haven't we? Oh, this summer. Some really good artists here. Lewis Capaldi at the start of the week. Calvin Harris coming tomorrow. I know Calvin's not really Bay Easy territory, but we all know who he is. I used to be his warm-up DJ, you know. Doesn't know who I am now. Anastasia Isley Brothers next. Malta's greatest hits. Greatest hits.
1: Easy. The fireworks are ready. The pastitsia prepped. And Malta's biggest festa weekend is here.
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would love to see him. Start again, man. We'd love to see him here in Malta and Gozo. Luke Coombs, Bay Easy 100.2. That is the amazing song from him called Rethink Some Things. That's a great artist, haven't we? Oh, this summer. Some really good artists here. Lewis Capaldi at the start of the week. Calvin Harris coming tomorrow. I know Calvin's not really Bay Easy territory, but we all know who he is. I used to be his warm-up DJ, you know. Doesn't know who I am now. Anastasia Isley Brothers now.

so, so good. It's Bay Easy 100.2. It's Ben Glove. I hope you're well. Let's do Paul Simon, You Can Call Me AI. Just read the title of that and you'll get that if you're millennial. And we'll do your Bon Jovi and Always next on Bay Easy 100.2. Now, listen here. I've got my quiet corner open for the day. It's going to be a bit of a hectic weekend, probably where you are, with feasts and family come around and stuff like that. But just chill out and relax now with my daily zen from Albert Hubbard. When you arise in the morning, think of what a privilege it is to be alive, to think, to enjoy, and to love.

0: We discussed in the week as well that if anybody's caught Al, like Uncle Al, but on the home run, he signs himself off with Uncle Al to me on the emails and messages, right? I always think it's Uncle AI. It just confuses me. If you live in the UK and you're travelling up the A1, all you're seeing all the time is AI. It's just, this day and age, it's weird, isn't it, seeing that? But nevertheless, let's move on. Maybe just my ADHD brain. Right, Amy Winehouse to play Back to Black, George Harrison, and we'll chuck in Adele on Bay Easy with me, Ben Glover, next.
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Nothing but great songs on your long weekend. 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

0: playing Malta's greatest hits on Bay Easy 100.2. It's Ben Glover. What a tune that is. So, we're not here tomorrow night because it's the weekend jam from 7 p.m. Every Saturday and Friday from 7 till 10, we play you big tunes to get you ready for a big weekend. It's going to be a big, long weekend this weekend as well. But to cheer you out, let's do your 3 hours of the greatest love songs with Late Night Love. 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

0: Stitzia prepped, and Malta's biggest Festa weekend is here.
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